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1: Oh, it's beautiful. 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

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Hey, Comanche. 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Well, see you, does your mother sew? 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